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She got Greta Garbo standoff size. She's got

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Let me tell you, girl. 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What's yours is yours. 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What's mine is mine. What's yours is yours.

faster. 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You do it on your own. Elektrika Salza. Elektrika Salza. Elektrika Salza.

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And the feeling is laid back. 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